I've just got here and I think I'm losing signal already. Hello? Can you hear me now? Sorry.

and I just thought it was the right timing to perform a song in Farsi, and the Iranian community is so huge all across the country, and especially in Southern California, where we play a lot in Los Angeles. And so it was, that's how it happened. And so we were playing in, I think it was Davis, California. Who was Davis? And who should show up but Mr. Rouhani, who wrote the song. And it was an amazing moment to meet him, to be pleased. We then invited him to come and perform with us with the Oregon Symphony, and he played with the orchestra, and also, of course, Omid Azandagani, and then he also played with us in Los Angeles.

0: از احساس آواز خون لبریز نواز.
1: What you do, what you say,
0: has a lot to do in how you live today.
1: What you want and what you make, everybody knows only what you take.
0: What you see, what you hear,
1: when the colors are on, they're going out to clear.
0: You say yes, they say no.